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1: They want to make a deal with us very badly, and we probably will. I think we will, but the strait is open. Yesterday they took out 19 million barrels of oil. That's the most in the history of the strait, and the oil prices are dropping like a rock. And I said, we're going to journey down, we're going to do what we have to do, and we did. We knocked the hell out of them, and now we're negotiating from a position of pure strength, pure strength. They know that. And the strait's already open, and we're setting records of the strait. But we had to do that. We cannot let Iran have a nuclear weapon. You want to see problems, right? You know that. You want to see problems, you give them a nuclear weapon. They'll use it within the first hour. And we're not going to let that happen. So we did that. They will not have a nuclear weapon. And they've agreed to that, 100% agreed to that.
0: وزير الخارجية الأمريكي ماركو روبيو أكد من جهته عدم تحويل أي أموال إلى إيران حتى الآن، مضيفا أن لا أحد في الإدارة الأمريكية تحدث أو أشار إلى تحويل مماثل لصالح إيران.
2: Has any or are you aware of any of the frozen money that Qatar holds being transferred
3: no.
2: already to Iran?
3: Well, I'm not aware of that. I don't think anyone in our system has said that. So I don't know if you're responding to some news or anything that's out there. But as of right now, we're not aware of any money, nor have we agreed for any money to be transferred. Okay.
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4: There is a widespread impression or idea that it is where it was back in June 2025. So most of it in Isfahan, but also some of it in Natanz and some of it in Fordo. So this is the impression. But of course, to confirm all that, the first thing that needs to happen is that we have access to the material. There is an agreement, and to comply with that agreement, the IAEA will have to have access and inspect. So I am prepared to continue the technical work and to be there as soon as possible. We had an initial exchange with the Iranian side at technical level. And the expectation is that this process will continue. You may remember that the negotiators themselves, and we are not a party to the negotiation, we are supposed to be inspecting the nuclear part, but they have established like an executive committee or supervisory committee, which will include technical working groups, including one on nuclear.
0: وحول مضيق هرمز، قالت إيران أن أي سفينة تعبر المضيق عبر مسارات غير محددة من قبلها لن تكون مشمولة بضمان العبور الآمن على حد تعبيرها. وأضافت أن تبعات الإبحار عبر مسارات غير مرصح بها في المضيق تقع على عاتق مالك السفينة أو مستثمريها على حد قولها.

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1: All over the world, we're opening up markets for the farmers. We have another one, a new market coming up, and that's called the lovely country of Iran. It's a beautiful place. Would anybody like to go there? The Islamic Republic of Iran, they're having a hard time with food, and we're going to be taking some of their money, and we'll spend it, and we're going to be buying wheat, soybeans, and corn, a lot of it. And that process is going to be starting pretty soon. It's going to be pretty big too. I think it's going to be very big.
0: ترامب قال أيضا أن إيران وافقت بشكل كامل على عدم امتلاك سلاح نووي، وشدد على أن المفاوضات الجارية مع إيران تدار من موقع قوة.
1: They want to make a deal with us very badly, and we probably will. I think we will. But the strait is open. Yesterday they took out 19 million barrels of oil. That's the most in the history of the strait, and the oil prices are dropping like a rock. And I said, we're going to journey down, we're going to do what we have to do, and we did. We knocked the hell out of them, and now we're negotiating from a position of pure strength, pure strength. They know that. And the strait's already open, and we're setting records of the strait. But we had to do that. We cannot let Iran have a nuclear weapon. You want to see problems, right? You know that. You want to see problems, you give them a nuclear weapon. They'll use it within the first hour, and we're not going to let that happen. So we did that. They will not have a nuclear weapon, and they've agreed to that, 100% agreed to that.
0: من واشنطن ينضم إلينا مراسل العربية بيير غانم. بيير، مرحبا بك. هل من تصريحات صدرت من واشنطن حول البيان الإيراني الأخير الذي وصف البيان الأمريكي الخليج بأنه تدخل

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1: And this is not what the people of Lebanon want. That's not what they deserve. What they deserve to have is what they once had, and of which there is recent history of, and that is a prosperous and peaceful country, a diverse country where people of different backgrounds were able to live and go coexist side by side, and in many ways was the envy of the region and of the world. And it will take a lot of work.